You should go ahead and pop some corn and grab a stool. My boy's about to break some news. All the numbers are final, no t-shirts, no vinyl. Y'all about to make me rich like Lionel, for real. And that's the truth. 60.

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0: All right, beautiful start to your morning across the capital, Abuja, and indeed across Nigeria as we know it. What a way to wrap up the 1st of September. Rains like no one anticipated. Well, in fairness, the Nigerian Meteorological Society did warn that Nigerians should anticipate 3 days of uninterrupted rain.
1: Oh my gosh.
0: And I thought it was going to be maybe much later in the month of September or maybe much later in the week. Yesterday gave us 4 hours of heavy downpour, and we just realized maybe we might be closer to Aquaman than we thought. With Big Sherry and Big Alexandra right here on your Heartbeat Station. Beautiful morning and good morning from all of us to you as we get started on Wednesday. Midweek special. Yet another week in your Heartbeat Station, indeed in your country, Nigeria. Alexandra, how are you doing this morning?
1: I'm doing good.
0: I like it. Konnichiwa. Did you by any chance struggle with any bit of the weather yesterday?
1: No, not really, actually. I was in my house.
0: It was crazy.
1: I think I have like a little bit of spots of leaking in my house though. So it's like, you know, in my kitchen. My mom is like, she doesn't know where the water is coming from, but the water is coming from somewhere. It's the rain.
0: Yeah. They would test the very fabric of every building.
1: Yes.
0: What was crazy yesterday, we're getting updates all over Twitter, Instagram, and more as regards the nature of the road. The airport express part of the road was completely locked down with vehicles falling into gutters, unable to move through, you know, feet of water. And I'm just like, this is the road to the international airport. And I'm like, it's
1: crazy.
0: People have talked about blockages in Idu area of, you know, like Abuja, so how construction work and the rest has blocked drainages. And that is an offshoot directly from that expressway into the bridge or the roundabout from Galadimawa, Durumi axis as well. But, you know, while that was ongoing, I realized maybe I shouldn't be so quick to take shots at technology so often. Because I sat down, I looked at it, there's no way this car is going through that water. What do we do? And he said, you know what, you have Google Maps. You can watch people in real time in traffic. And I saw the red lamp, like, nah, I ain't moving anytime soon. And Tutu was lucky, she was about to head over. I was like, the road is not good, you have to wait. You know, waiting for about an hour, some minutes afterwards. So we eventually left the office roughly at about 10 p.m. yesterday. And even while we're still going, there were still a lot of vehicles that basically had gone through the water, weren't able to move anything. Wow. People were checking vehicles, coastal buses in gutters. I don't even know how many people were injured yesterday from those sort of activities. But I hope we all rise today, you know, a little stronger, a little more hopeful, and a little better. There's a lot coming through on the show today. We've got loads of fun from your Alternative 10, not to mention exquisite tickets to one of the funniest people I know on stage, the Stalker, Laughter Crusade, he calls this one. He was live on the Drive Time show yesterday. Hilarious time right here in the studios. So your chance to win big on that coming up in a moment. And why that is ongoing as well, let you know all the fun things coming through the city of Abuja, including all the international gbasgbos that we are trying to make sense of ever since we caught the headlines. These and many more are making sure your morning is all shades of fun. But in typical fashion, Ohayo gozaimasu, welcome to your morning rush.

0: I don't like how Tyler is so sure of herself. Like, deep down, you want me?
1: Yeah. Have you seen her? Deep down. Deep down. Have you seen Tyler? Yeah.
0: Nah, I'm more
1: yeah, girl.
0: I'm more of a Thames.
1: Okay.
0: Kind of guy.
1: I think Tyler is
0: Tyler
1: fire.
0: Is flingable.
1: Tyler, I'm tapping my fingers for you. I'm doing my little finger tap.
0: Body's tea, don't get me wrong.
1: Exactly. She said deep down, you have to search for it.
0: How she said no, saying that deep down?
1: Yes, she said you have to admit it to yourself. Yes.
0: She's Superman's cousin.
1: You admit it to yourself first.
0: 14 minutes now past 7 a.m. This is your morning rush with Big Sheddy, Big Alexandra. And you just checked out Tyler and Zara Larson. She did it again. Got loads of hits still coming through. Apologies for the world news not coming through at the moment due to some technical difficulties on our part. However, subsequent bulletins will carry most of the updates for the news around the world. Speaking of our news around the world, a lot is going on from the tech angle and, of course, from the foreign scene as well.
1: Yes.
0: I understand that Times Square yesterday, there was a lady who was stabbing people.
1: Yeah.
0: And apparently a worker in one of the international banks was amongst those she killed.
1: Yeah.
0: I saw the video of the police.
1: She was the president or something like that? Yeah.
0: I saw the police literally standing there with tasers. And this lady was holding two little knives. She could have easily been tased and apprehended. I'm not sure why they shot at her, but it was a very weird scene. Very, very weird scene altogether. Oh, and rather, you know, positive news from the world. Finland has developed a microbe that apparently can be used to treat depression with no side effects in a matter of 6 weeks. And this is for people who are, you know, diagnosed with clinical depression and may need to, you know,
1: instead of taking medication.
0: Medication that technically, you know, over time build up certain side effects.
1: Yeah.
0: In Portugal, a doctor has restored a man's sight.
1: Wow.
0: In fact, 14 people that were completely, you know, blind using a seaweed as an eye drop.
1: Wow.
0: Because this is incredible, because we're talking about how there's technology now that is creating a bioengineered eye.
1: Mm.
0: And now someone else is saying, hey, let's go back to nature.
1: Yeah.
0: Seaweed can actually do this.
1: That's amazing.
0: Is it just me, or does it remind me of Harry Potter? Wasn't that the part where he ate seaweed and he could breathe underwater? The kids
1: are still enjoying the long holiday.
0: That was the Goblet of the Phoenix, right?
1: Yes.
0: Okay, Snape, I see what you're doing. Anyway, quite a lot of things. In Argentina, scientists discovered a protein culture creative that they made that apparently could help people with damaged hearts completely regrow the heart.
1: Wow.
0: I mean, I've known
1: like
0: about
1: from
0: liver.
1: Scratch?
0: Yes. Maybe not from scratch. Like if you have a damaged...
1: Like a damaged valve or something like
0: sort of
1: that.
0: Thing, it could help you regrow those tissues.
1: Okay.
0: So I'm like, I've heard of liver regrowing.
1: Mm-hmm.
0: I've never heard of any other organ that regrows.
1: Wow. So is that not from a natural source as well?
0: No, this was bioengineered.
1: Okay.
0: So, I mean,
1: okay.
0: It's a protein culture.
1: Okay.
0: That was basically, you know, created in the lab.
1: But
0: interesting developments all around. And while that is ongoing in the world, you know, it's making proper progress. You know, some other crazy ones are happening. The U.S. has officially approved that, how would I call it now? Pornographic content with children in it can be allowed for people to consume if the creator of the content uses AI. And I'm like, if I use your likeness created by AI to defraud somebody, it's still fraud, right?
1: It's still fraud.
0: So if I use AI of a child, it's still child pornography.
1: I just think this is so disgusting, right?
0: It's the height.
1: Especially off the back of this Meta, you know, lawsuit as well. And then now we have this being passed. If more than ever, it's showing that we should keep our children's faces off. Please do not share. This is the only thing I want to say, and if this is the only thing that anyone listens to me about today, please do not share your children's pictures online. There should be no reason why we should be seeing your children's faces online. If you want to make content with your children, you can blur out their faces. You do not have to show their faces. There are some sick individuals out there.
0: Very.
1: The fact that this even went to court for it to be passed means that someone propositioned for it to be passed in the first place.
0: A lot of people are walking mad in the US. Did you hear the bill that was passed? Was it in California sometime a few weeks ago, where they said they were trying to introduce a bill that would allow taxpayers' money cater to homeless people.
1: Yes.
0: To have spaces where they can have sex.
1: Yes.
0: You're not providing them with housing. You're giving them places.
1: It's just... It's just a please.
0: Some people are walking crazy.
1: Please.
0: Walking crazy.
1: Keep your children's faces off the internet.
0: Because 100%.
1: You don't know what anyone is doing with their pictures. God forbid, you know. God forbid. We don't want anything to be done with them.
0: To be forearmed, let's all be guided. It's as simple as that. We've got juicy details. Positive ones, I promise. Here and out. Just, we had to talk about these because no way we're going to ignore it.
1: Yeah.
0: The world is going crazy. But hey, while we're at it, loads of tea heading your way. For now, let's get

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1: My name is David Okon. 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
3: A very good morning and thanks for joining us. This is Sports Extra live on the Beat 97.9 FM, the heartbeat of Abuja. It's the morning of Wednesday, the 2nd of September 2026. My name is David Okon and I do have Shady on the Beat right here in the studio with me. Together we'll bring you all the latest happenings and analysis across the world of sport, including some of those big transfer news that we did tell you about. Some of them did in the end go through, others did not. But we'll start from home. And we can now confirm to you that FIFA, that World Football Governing Body FIFA, has formally accepted the mass resignations of key officials of the Nigerian Football Federation, the NFF, while reaffirming its commitment to working with the Nigerian government, the NFF, and the Confederation of African Football, CAF, on comprehensive roadmap to reform the administration of football in the country. The development followed a high-level meeting at the FIFA house in Zurich, Switzerland yesterday, where representatives of FIFA, CAF, the National Sports Commission, that's Nigeria's National Sports Commission now, and the Nigeria Football Federation reviewed the ongoing leadership transition and the proposed restructuring of Nigeria football. The meeting agreed that consultations and engagement should continue towards fine-tuning a roadmap, a reform roadmap covering the short, medium, and long term. Now, according to the parties, the objective is to create an inclusive and properly structured NFF supported by an enabling environment that promotes stability, transparency, and efficiency in administration while positioning Nigerian football for greater success both on and off the pitch. The decision also focused on ensuring that any reform process is conducted in accordance with the applicable FIFA, CAF, and NFF statutes, regulations, and governance principles. The chairman of the delegation, that's the Nigerian delegation now, was the chairman of the National Sports Commission, Shehu Diko. He led that delegation. Also part of the delegation were the Director General of the National Sports Commission, Bukola Olukade, as well as the former NFF President, Amadou Pini, and of course the likes of Emmanuel Ifeme, Dr. Emmanuel Ifeme, who now runs the NFF as the Acting General Secretary, was also there, as well as the legal Director of Legal Services, Okeobi Esquire, also part of the NFF delegation. Shady, so in a nutshell, well, FIFA's hammer is not going to fall enough, but from the statement released yesterday by the NFF, it looks as if they finally caved into the pressure of expanding

0: committee. As a member of SWAN, SWAN has always clamored, that's the Sports Writers Association, and they always clamored for a seat at the table, you know, for a seat in the Congress, to be able to have a contribution as a key stakeholder in football, the run of football in this country. Well, do you think that now is the time to rebuild the Nigerian Football Federation from downwards, you know, towards the top?
1: Every notable award

uses a lot of broadcasters within the US who are part of the nomination process. The footballer of the year for the PFA Premier League is done by a lot of radio broadcasters who analyze the sports and also sports writers in the UK. So I would expect that if we are really indeed to mirror, you know, what a standard executive commit,

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Tendi huma numa jishere Akaba tote la fitira Babalu mohongo shiche Ila ila nkwe ode matiwa Mehomi nishe mudenche Akaba tote la fitira Babalu mohongo shiche Ila ila nkwe ode matiwa

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1: It's the best way to get your morning started because the duo got you covered every step of the way. 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We're Big Shetty and Big Alexandra. And now we've got a very special international story that is getting quite a lot of attention. I have a very particular perspective about this. But for our international correspondents, please, ladies and gentlemen, pay attention to the reporter reporting live. Alexandra, please carry it away. Literally.
2: Okay, so this is very important business, first of all. That's why he's introduced me in the way that he's introduced me. And first of all, Shelley, I just want to say thank you so much for making me the international correspondent.
1: I mean, for I this believe story. In you. Yeah, of course.
2: You know, I appreciate that. So we have. Oh, gosh.
1: Keep it together. Keep it together.
2: Let me get serious. We have some news coming from America right now.
1: Yeah.
2: Where we have a serial bum sniffer who has been arrested again after he tried to sniff a woman's backside, police said.
1: Please, can I get that headline again? A serial
2: bum sniffer. Yes.
1: So he has criminal
2: been arrested
1: profile
2: again
1: for going around just smelling people's butts.
2: That's one of the things that he's known for. So he's been arrested again for trying to sniff a woman's backside. He is a registered offender.
1: Okay. So yes. It gets worrisome.
2: Yes. And he's been arrested twice in the space of a month. Last year for harassing a woman in California.
1: Okay. Sex offender for harassment.
2: No. That's a separate case. You have to do a separate crime for that. So
1: okay.
2: He's a registered offender, but then he was arrested twice in
1: for
2: the span of a month. One for harassing a woman, and then another one for he was filming a woman and trying to smell her butt. Yeah, he was crouching down, filming the woman, and he was trying to sniff her bum. It was caught on camera.
1: You know who I blame for
2: said
1: this?
2: Said person.
1: Know who I blame for this?
2: Who?
1: All of you always shouting goat on social media. Now he has goat behavior. Look at all of this. No, let's be honest.
2: Oh my God!
1: Of all
2: what?
1: The things,
2: yes.
1: That I have understood that in some cases, some pregnancies for women sometimes. Mm-hmm. Can trigger weird cravings.
2: Yes.
1: Some people have been known to run out just before it rains because they want to catch that. There's a name for the precipitation smell that comes off the floor.
2: Yeah.
1: Or the ground, rather, before it rains. I get that. There are those who even tell you that they can smell jollof rice in your neighbor's house and you should go and tell people you don't speak to on a normal day
2: that your wife wants
1: to eat jollof rice.
2: Yes.
1: I understand that one.
2: Yes.
1: There are those who've been said to go close to sewage tanks because apparently the methane keeps them calm. I get that.
2: Yes.
1: What is his excuse?
2: I don't think you can rationalize with people who are clearly not all there.
1: Because this is absolutely crazy.
2: He clearly has a record of not being all there.
1: A lot of defiant behavior, yeah.
2: He's a sex offender and he's on a registered list for that. So clearly he is not well. So I don't think you can rationalize doing something or someone doing something and trying to understand why they do the said thing. I mean, this... Although he was arrested, there had been multiple calls from people in nearby shops and clothing stores making complaints about this guy. So there's also something to be said about the fact that, you know, people who are registered offenders are just walking around in society. I personally think they should all be shipped off to an island and not be allowed to contact any other human being who
1: Many
2: doesn't
1: of them
2: have.
1: Will hide.
2: Yeah, so
1: it's you society getting to the point where we even recognize that these are offenders, their names should be on the register, and whatever. In Nigeria, there is the sex offenders document.
2: Oh, really?
1: Oh, yes.
2: Oh, wow.
1: I've discussed with VAP and, of course, with Rotech and a number of other agencies that fight against gender based violence, and, of course, pedophilic abuse and the rest of all of that. So there are a number of these things.
2: Oh, wow.
1: But there are people who are hiding on the things.
2: But are they also being used? Like, you know, is that public knowledge that there's this registered offenders list?
1: You would have to is actually it, do the research
2: exactly
1: and to get the information.
2: And can you access it? You can access it. Okay, wow.
1: It's Rolac, yes. There's a public domain you can get the information.
2: Oh, wow.
1: But
2: okay.
1: How many people would say, hey, Mr. So-and-so is working source in this community.
2: Mm. Let's find out. Let me go and check. Yes.
1: You have individuals who their children act very sus, and then you find a way, find out the parents are finding a way to marry them off into certain situations.
2: Mm.
1: You know, very, very weird kinds of behavior in society.
2: Yeah.
1: You have somebody who's going through a lot of stress and eventually now says, okay, I don't have money to get to work. Government says there's CNG bus. Let me take that one peacefully and go to work. I hope all of
2: and people are being harassed on the bus.
1: I'm hoping that CNG buses are cooler, but I'm trying to picture the Mulwe one in Lagos where people talk about how people are groping them on the bus, because like, it's just crazy. People are trying to get about their life and people who are clearly insane are just moping around.
2: And then, you know, the thing, sorry to speak about this topic of, you know, people being groped on buses. I see multiple women who put videos out of, like, you know, they record it and then they stand up for themselves and they tell the older men, because there's normally older men in these videos, to stop what they're doing. And then you get people in the comment section saying, oh, but you as well, why are you just recording? Why are you doing this? Why? If she didn't record now, people would not believe that it happened to her.
1: How would you believe
2: that? So she records and she gets in trouble. She doesn't record and she's being sexually harassed, when we should be targeting our anger towards the people who are committing these crimes. So that's who we should be angry at.
1: So there are two angles to this coin, and it's sad that we're having this conversation from the angle of women not being believed.
2: Yeah.
1: But a larger proportion of the reason why women are not being believed, even though I'm not going to do a defense for anyone, because I feel like every single case should be taken on its merit first and then investigated, is that there are people who claim false assaults, rapes and the rest. There was this one yesterday who's currently on the blogs right now about how she alleged that a particular Nigerian footballer, is it Frank Ibero,
2: had
1: raped her. And now she's coming back to say he never did that.
2: Yeah.
1: So if there are no reprimands for such things, people feel like they can do it and get away with it.
2: I think the issue that I have with that, well, I want to first acknowledge that if you are a woman or anybody for that matter and you falsely accuse someone of assaulting you and it comes out that, you know, evidence and you were lying about it, I believe that that person should be duly prosecuted and that person should receive all the law against them, right?
1: I agree on that.
2: I think my thing is that sometimes what I find or what I've seen is happening is that women will come out and say, oh, I've been assaulted. And then at that point, people will want to bring up, how do we know that it's true? Why are you bringing up the fact that other people lied at the instance of a victim coming out to say their story? Do you get what I mean?
1: That's what everyone should be taking for their merits.
2: Exactly. People will now start questioning, oh, why did it take you so long? Why did it take you so long? I don't think people fully understand the amount of trauma. And especially if it's, you know, people who are perpetrators of assault are normally close to you as well.
1: Oh, yeah. And so they're even knowing that you may not be able to speak.
2: Exactly. So there's now this whole Stockholm syndrome thing, you know. You grow this like weird, strange affection and protection to the person that you're meant to be trying to prosecute.
1: Some and then, don't even know that they're actually being groomed.
2: Exactly.
1: Or that they're sexually being assaulted. Exactly. Until much later in their life. And they're like, oh.
2: Exactly.
1: That's what's been happening.
2: Exactly.
1: So, I mean, I've interviewed people like that and it was...
2: It was a
1: chill down the spine moment having this conversation. But it is a very tricky time that we're in, and we appreciate agencies and more that are out there watching out for our women, our children, generally everyone, because even men also.
2: It's a and group boys effort.
1: Are literally on the receiving end of these assaults as well. So let's make sure that if you see something, say something.
2: Yeah.
1: Absolutely important that we watch out, because like I said, we have creatures that are less than wild animals walking around us claiming to be human.
2: Yeah.
1: So, serial bomb sniffer. That is not a headline I'll get used to anytime. What a mess.
2: Please.
1: No, Omale song, actually.

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3: From nowhere, one guy told me, say, my daughter is 12 years. I called, they say, let's go and do DNA. I don't know, say, DNA cost, though. Now we go, cleaning hospital. The next day, I just see one tick back. I said, sir, 1.650. I said, DNA. He said, 1.650. As I just hear that money, I just look again. You know, would you resemble?
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0: Come here, Raza. Why, Raza? Kill a baby. Baby, go slow. I wanna say you sweet pass ice cream. Buy give on cheap. Yeah, I wanna ice cream. Kilo.
1: It's 8:30 a.m. across Nigeria. This is your morning rush on the Beat 97.9 FM. Marvel's biggest fan is in the studio right now, and well, she's having a great time.
2: Maybe not
1: ice cream morning because of the weather we're dealing with. But anyway, hope you're having a good start to your morning. Speaking of, as you cruise around the city of Abuja, especially driving on the highway, you want to be particularly careful this morning. Yesterday, I had a little bit of it, but today is far worse. I'm talking about ground level fogs on the roads as you're driving across Abuja. You want to make sure that you're going easy peasy. You can see at least 10 to 15 feet ahead of you before you move. So that means you cannot be accelerating, you know, crazy on the roads today. We've got the internationally renowned Fate the Taxi Driver giving us some report on that on her way this morning, because it's not easy at all.
3: Good morning, Big Sherry and Alexandra. How are you guys doing this morning? Enjoying these bangers as usual this morning. But this is just for those driving along Nyanya AY axis. The fog is so serious, so they should be careful and reduce their speed. Yeah, thank you.
2: Thank you.
1: Talk about well-meaning Nigeria.
2: Yeah. Thank you so much for that.
1: Boss Auntie, no do pass like this. Just saying. Anyone out there looking to appreciate people who are putting in the work, there are a number of fans of ours like this that are just incredible people. They get to certain areas and let you know, hey, so-and-so is happening here.
2: Mm-hmm.
1: You know, you all need to check it out. And we value their invaluable contribution to the platform. Now, like I mentioned, Abuja roads can be so open. This morning, I drove down here in about 25 minutes.
2: Yeah.
1: Because the road was pretty clear. Compared to yesterday, the, you know, most of the roads and airport, Lubbe airport access was heavily flooded.
2: I saw those videos. My goodness.
1: Vehicles in gutters. Look, it's just crazy. So, mornings like this, this is to be expected. So easy peasy as you drive, take it easy, you get there eventually, but more importantly, make sure you get there safe. Or better yet, in the words of Majid and of course Benson, just the waka cheche right here on your morning rush.
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5: This

0: there are so many things happening with this song, and if you pay close attention, you'll be able to catch it. There's the reggae dancehall bass line.
1: Yes.
0: There's the reggaeton production.
1: Mm-hmm.
0: Then there is the... Hey, God. There's a wordplay in the song itself for mm-hmm. me that I find quite crazy. Mash it up, rev it up. Is how I know how people can love cars and love women, but
1: it's very dancehall inspired, right? As well. Because like, a lot of the mash it up and all of that, obviously it's talking about cars,
0: right?
1: But
0: obviously
1: it's heavily dancehall inspired as well. And if you know dancehall, you know that those words can be used in a completely different light.
0: Very lovely. All of them giving us vibes. Exactly. We absolutely love right here, by the way. It's 8:59 a.m. across Nigeria, right here on your Heartbeat station with Big Sheddy and Big Alexander. So much for keeping you up to speed on everything, pop culture and a whole lot more. But right now at 9, we serve you the 10 hottest tunes in the world of alternative music.
1: Mm-hmm.
0: Caught an interview with Ebro and Thames, where she was asked about what genre of music she does.
1: Yeah.
0: Because discography tends to put her in Afrobeat.
1: Mm-hmm.
0: And the rest, and she's like, she does more Afro soul and
1: yeah, I would agree.
0: And, you know, we get it. I don't think I ever called Thames an Afro.
1: Yeah, Afrobeat. I think that's so strange that they put her,
0: we call her alternative.
1: She's not Afrobeat.
0: So, I don't know. Whoever is doing that zoning.
1: You know, they just think that as long as you come from Africa, as long as you come from Africa, is Afrobeat.
0: That's how you'll be given an Amapiano Queen Afrobeat Award.

0: all good. I'm just gonna leave it. Because let's be honest, what does Tyler do that is Afrobeat?
1: Nothing. She doesn't do
0: pop or
1: piano. Yes.
0: She doesn't do
1: Those are the categories that she falls into.
0: Cease and desist. You hear from my lawyers. Anyway, more hits heading your way.
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2: Beat. Nigeria, fitness people, where you day? Vev Life, Africa's biggest fitness party, is back and ready to ignite. Got the moves? Got the energy? Got a community that goes wherever you go? Then this one is for you. The road to the Vev Life 9.0 stage is officially open. Anywhere you are nationwide, we are giving you the opportunity to compete for a chance to feature on Africa's biggest fitness stage this November. 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This is your moment. Show us what you've got. 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Don't just sit on the sidelines, be in the spotlight. Hurry over to @VevLife_ on TikTok, Instagram or X for more dates and register before entries close on the 4th of September 2026. Road to Vev 9.0 stage, it is time to shine on Africa's biggest stage yet.
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0: 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We're Big Sheddy and Big Alexandra, and a lot is going on all across the globe. First off, did you know that in a particular state in Nigeria, the state government has actually warned husbands who claim that, you know, their wife is their property and the rest.
1: Okay.
0: Do you know you can go to jail for engaging in relations without her consent?
1: Tell them. Say it one more time. And give that update again, please.
0: Be informed, though.
1: Please give that update.
0: We land where you no plan to land. So please stay up to date with pop culture. Stay up to date with current affairs. Stay up to date with the news. Because the times we're leaving, a lot of things are happening. Some absolutely progressive. Some leave us going, huh? It's just what it is. But I think we're going to do that for some chance for people to win tickets this morning. We've got tickets to the House of the Stalker presenting the Stalker Laughter Crusade this Sunday. It is the 6th of September 2026 at the Transcorp Hilton, Abuja. And we have VIP tickets for three.
1: Ooh,
0: this morning.
1: VIP.
0: All you need to do is guess correctly what state in Nigeria just recently passed a law to state clearly that, please, for gentlemen out here, if you engage in relations with a woman without your wife, actually, not just any woman now, without her consent, you will land in big, big, big. Without her consent, you will land in big, big, big. It's as simple as that. In fact, this was stated clearly from the director of public relations of the state. So this is not somebody who's just saying it as a rumor. Anyway,
1: this is good though. I like this. This is we need
0: absolutely interesting. So this director of public relations, public prosecutions rather, has said this, and you win a ticket to the Stalker Laughter Crusade this Sunday at the Transcorp Hilton. You can send your answers on WhatsApp 0903-314-1014. That's 0903-314-1014. 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

0: ladies and gentlemen, for the opt-in time on your midday show experience. Before then, you just check like an hour ahead. You just check like an hour ahead if you're going on a long drive.
1: Anyway.

Finally, in the world of entertainment, Nigerian comedian and influencer Aderounmu Adedayo Martins, popularly known as D1, has called out the Inspector General of Police IGP Tunji Disu for allegedly shielding Very Daft Man from arrest. D1 stated this in an Instagram video on Tuesday while reacting to the alleged failure of the police to arrest Very Daft Man after he refused to honor an invitation for questioning, citing the arrest of B-Lord and Tacha over the alleged failure to honor police invitations. D1 insisted that no citizen should be treated differently from others. Reacting to Very Daft Man's post about the police invitation, D1 accused Disu of shielding him from arrest. Very Daft Man had announced that he would not honor the police invitation. Very Daft Man was invited after he made a series of allegations.

0: We here chose FCT administration to finish all ongoing projects before 2027. Navy hands over 19 bags of seized cannabis to NDLEA in Anambra State. On the foreign scene, AU to unveil African Credit Rating Agency come October 7th. And finally, in sports, Enzo completes City move as Chelsea learns Sanchez. Thank you for listening to the World News on the Beat 97.9 FM Abuja. 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I am Faith Martins. 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

0: Tyler is still the Drive Time Show on the Beat 97.9 FM. While we cannot be the ones that will make you safer, we do beg that, you know, you drive safely. Yesterday was a really interesting day with the rain, so please drive safely. It's
1: you and it's Victor Velmo.
0: Hey.
1: Be careful out there. We have some sad news. It broke around, say, like 2-3 hours ago.
0: Yeah,
1: barely 2 hours ago. Yeah, it's official. One of the ride hailing services would be leaving Nigeria, or has left Nigeria. I think these guys are rude with the way they announced their breakup. You know, it's Uber. We're talking Uber. Yeah. Uber pulls out of Nigeria. You know, they would have been nice to say in the next couple of days.
0: By the end of September,
1: we are out of Nigeria for good. But that is not what we are getting from Uber. Uber is shutting down its ride-hailing operations in Nigeria effective today, the 2nd of September 2026. And this is after Uber has been in Nigeria for about 12 years now. They launched in 2014. That was when they launched.
0: Now, Uber really started in Lagos back in 2024, mm-hmm. 2014,
1: yeah.
0: And they expanded to every other major Nigerian city. And I remember they were like the hottest cake before every other one.
1: Yeah, I remember when they first came to Abuja, it was like a big thing, and then the rides were cleaner to use and all of that. And
0: there was a standard. They raised that standard, really.
1: Yeah, and Taxify, which later changed to Bolt, came on board, you know, made it an alternative.
0: Yeah.
1: And, you know, for some reason, we have more ride hailing services right now in the market. And they are giving all these guys a run for their money. But, you know, in the mix of all of this, service quality has dropped.
0: It has dropped
1: badly. Like, it has dropped badly. You book a ride and the quality of the ride is terrible. Rude drivers asking you how much show for the app, how much you go pay.
0: I'm telling you, no aces. That no AC thing now. Now you get into an Uber and you get into Bolt, Uber, Indra, whatever you use, and the AC is on. You're really shocked.
1: I must have met a good driver, a good man. But, you know, Uber, they are done with all of this and they are pulling out of the market. Why are they pulling out of the market, you may want to ask? Well, Uber is exiting Nigeria as a part of global restructuring plan to cut down 3,300 jobs and pivots its investment towards a driverless future, autonomous vehicles, and robo-taxis.
0: Yeah.
1: Tutu, have you seen these driverless cars?
0: You know, I've seen videos on social. And I feel I'm too Yoruba for that thing. So let me tell you what I see.
1: Oh my goodness.
0: I saw one video that I was scared for. She was sleeping. And she was passing. It was somebody else that was recording it.
1: Uh-huh.
0: She was sleeping, and the car was moving.
1: Oh my
0: god! I was like, you know what? I'm too Yoruba for blood of Jesus. Didn't we just talk about Kola Wole now? Do I know what people are doing?
1: Oh my days!
0: So imagine if somebody that's not using that there's no driverless car is moving, and then and all of that happened. It could be chaotic.
1: But so far so good. It's been smooth. There've been less. Oh, I don't think I know of any recorded case of an accident.
0: Yeah.
1: And I saw a friend. A friend on Instagram saying, oh my days, he just enjoys this driverless taxi that he used it to travel from one state to the other.
0: Wow.
1: I'm like, bro, were you not afraid? He's like, no, it was so chilled and relaxing. He used it during the World Cup to go see some games. I'm like, okay, you could try that, but not me. But now here's
0: maybe when I see like a lot of people doing it, I can't risk my head.
1: But I think if that service is not coming to Nigeria anytime soon.
0: Yeah.
1: You know why? I'm looking at the security feature that's attached to it, because when the ride comes to you, the ride is completely empty. There's nobody inside the car.
0: Okay.
1: The ride comes to your location.
0: So what will
1: happen? You open the car.
0: Yeah.
1: They give you a certain code. Doors open for you.
0: Yeah.
1: You get into the car. Then you start the ride. And the ride starts to take you where you're going to. I mean, I don't want to say we're bad people, but someone can just order that ride. And then
0: the car is there. And then drawing him.
1: Parts, tire
0: is gone.
1: Parts go missing.
0: Driverless car losing 2-3 cars. 2-3 tires.
1: Oh my days. So shortly, We're about to pitch some songs to a song to you. She's going to pitch hers. I'm going to pitch mine. And you get to decide whose song you want to listen to. What do you think of Uba leaving Nigeria? Do you think it's time for them to do that or not? Be a part of the conversation. It's your Drive Time Show on the Beat, 97.9 FM.
0: Earlier, it was Safer by Tyler. Right now, it's Highway by Fino and DJ K-Wise. Basically, we want you to get home safe, okay?

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4: 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I call, they say, let's go and do DNA. I don't know say DNA cost though. Now we go cleanest hospital. The next day, I just see one tick back. I say, sir, 1.650. I say DNA. He say 1.650. As I just get that money, I just look the girl. You know, we just resemble.
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1: Tutu Smith and Victor Velmo, Victor Velmo.
0: Aye, Libata, Libata, Libata. So we're navigating you through the city, and hopefully today is not going to have as much rain
1: hopefully.
0: As we saw yesterday, because we've seen some videos of, I don't know if they are people from the FCT area or the FCT employed them, but they have drenched the manholes you have along the expressway because they've been filled with sand, and okay. That was the main thing that caused the flood we saw, because those manholes were clogged with sand and dirt thanks to people like you and I who threw things out of your car, from rubbers, banana peels, and different things they just threw it out of the car. Thanks to all of you that do that. Yeah, that's why that part of the reason why the manholes are clogged. And also to those who steal those manholes, that's another story for another day. Well, hope your evening is going on smoothly. Tutu and I were about to play a game. It's called Peach That Song. So we'll do everything but tell you the name, but not tell you the name and the title of the song. And you get to decide whose song you want to listen to. Is it going to be my song or Tutu's song? Remember, yesterday we played a game where you spotted who is lying. Sorry, I disappointed you yesterday. But I'm telling you this ahead. My song.
1: Disclaimer!
0: My song comes correct, but I'll let the lady pitch first. Tutu, the floor is yours. Go ahead.
1: All right, so your song. Now, I'm not going to be telling you the name of the song or the artist that sang the song. But what I will tell you is the mental space the song will place you in.
0: Okay.
1: Now, I need you to imagine this, yeah. It was raining so much yesterday. So it applies for all of us that were stuck in the car or not stuck in the car. And you are driving. Now, of course, you do not want a song that has you moody. You want something that will definitely have you bumping your head. You are feeling good. You are feeling calm. It's that song that on a Friday night or a Saturday night, you want to go out, you want to just have a good time. It is the song for you. It came out from one of the best albums ever. I'm still not going to mention that, because if I do, you are going to figure it out. But it came out in 2019. Breakthrough album for this artist. And imagine if the album was that good that it literally took the artist from just being an artist who put out an album in that time to be one of the best artists we have now. Imagine the song. I'm not saying you should pick, you know, me because it's just me. I am saying that you do deserve a song that would have you, your mental state being in a good place. Velmo, do take the baton.
0: All right, so thanks for passing the baton to me.
1: Yeah.
0: But trust me, the song I have for you is way, way better than what she has described.
1: Let me hear
0: this. The year is 2017.
1: Okay.
0: We just got into that amber period. As a matter of fact, it's like 40 days to Christmas, and there's a brand new banger drops. It's from one of the artists in Nigerian music space that you can't even make count to five without mentioning his name. And this song in 2017 goes on to be the biggest song for Christmas, crossing into New Year into 2018.
1: Okay.
0: So we get into 2018. This song is growing bigger and bigger and bigger, and Afrobeat is just expanding. So people in the United States are hearing this song and they are like, oh my days, what is this? People in the UK are hearing the song, they're like, oh my days, what is this? And then there's someone who is regarded as the father of R&B. He heard it, that's like, oh, you know what? I think I like this guy's song. I want to jump on the song. Now, this song comes with a lot of energy. From the start of the song, everybody starts to sing along, and the song is guaranteed to change your mood. And I tell you for free, if we play this song, you pick my song, and we get a plate, you will be singing from the start to the end. So, I'm done with my pitch.
1: Okay.
0: She's done with her pitch.
1: Okay.
0: Now you vote. Whose song do you want to listen to? Is it my song or Tutu's song? Let us know on WhatsApp 0903-314-1014. Again, 0903-314-1014. 1014. You can call in or send in a message. Whose song are you going for? Are you going for my bank?
1: Are you going for Velma's song or are you going for Tutu's song? Very simple. Tutu, Velma. Just no pressure. It's Tutu, but no pressure, okay? Just relax, okay?
0: If you know me, you know my songs, any song I come up with, it's got a bang.
1: Huh.